0: Chuck Leavell.
1: Pickup truck song. I'll tell you a little story about this song. My favorite parts was I used to go down to Luckenbach and ride around with Hondo in his old pickup truck. He had an old green Chevy pickup. The outside of it looked like it had been beat all over with a tire iron. And when you opened the door, all this junk rolled out, these old snuff cans and jumper cables and chains and piece of wood he's whittling on, maybe an old can he'd used somewhere. My favorite part, though, was riding home from Luckenbach late on a big full moon night. We turned the lights off, kind of ride along in the moonlight. Across the top of this one hill, Honda would say, "Hey, think it's right, we're going to go for the coasting record." He'd shut the truck off, we'd go down this little grade in the road. I'd say, "Honda, how far is the coasting record so far?" He said, "That big tree up there at the end of the hill." We'd be all leaning in the cab, trying to get the truck to go a little bit farther. I mean, I didn't know how serious it was. I mean, going for a record and everything, I had to try my best. Some of the fun you can have in your pickup truck.

0: Yeah, let's give a big round of applause to Mr. Jerry Jeff Walker. He can always make you feel like dancing, put a smile on your face. That's from Live in Green, Texas. We also heard Eric Clapton, Alberta, Paul Simon, St. Judy's Comet, and started out that set from The Last Waltz with the band, with The Shape I'm In. Thanks for listening. This is Jan. See you next time. 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

0: This is WXNZ, where music brings us together. And it's time for The Great Escape. What's our plan for today's show, Greta?
1: Well, we've been going through the old albums lately, and I found some vinyl train songs. Let's start with Big Train from Memphis by John Fogerty.

That was a very young Tracy Nelson singing, "It takes a lot to laugh, it takes a train to cry," an old Bob Dylan tune. Next, we have a song by the amazing Rhythm Aces, "Life's Railroad to Heaven," off their Stack Deck album.

Tammy, let's leave the vinyl because I found a brand new release, Morning Train by Little Boy Blue, off the CD Hard Blue Space with Kid Memphis. 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

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Jitterbug Jimmy here with Face the Music and selections off the CD, Alternative Radio Sampler, Volume 12, Number 2. This is some really good music for you to enjoy. Starting us off, This Turbid Sea, Apollo and Lacuna, 2010. Here we go.

0: Alternative Radio Sampler, Volume 12, Number 2. We kicked it off with The Turbid Sea, followed by When the Rope Pulls Tight, The Pullman, 2012. Next came Haunted, Emily Wren, 2012. And that last one was Keep on Drinking, Turchi, 2012. This is the one and only Huskow Radio, the station with the largest variety of music anywhere. 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Thanks for tuning in and keep on the sunny side.
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0: We started off that set with Steppenwolf and the Hippo Stomp from Steppenwolf 7, a band that belongs in the Rock and Roll Hall of Fame. After that, we had the Stone Coyotes from Northampton, Mass, and I Want to Be a Punk Again, followed by the incomparable Sam Cooke and Nothing Can Change This Love. And in ending the set, we had Jimmy LaFave out of Oklahoma with Ramblin' Sky. This has been the Can't Dog Dave Show on Huskow Radio.
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My name is Lard, here to bring you the fourth and final set of the REM Mega Block I've been featuring. I'm going to start off this set with something from their 2001 CD called Reveal. This is called Imitation of Life. Thanks for listening to Cell Block Rock here on Huskow Radio, where music and art will always set you free.

from REM's 2008 CD Accelerate. That was Supernatural, Super Serious. Wonderlust was from Around the Sun from 2004. And Imitation of Life kicked off this part four set of the REM Mega Block from Reveal, the Imitation of Life. All right, I got one more for you to wrap up this entire Mega Block. This is from the last REM album, and it really seems like it's going to be the last one. This is 2011 this came out. CD was Collapsed Into Now, and I don't know. I guess Michael Stipe was just done. I don't know why the band just disbanded and just gave up. I don't know why they did it, but it seems like they've serious about it. I haven't heard anything from Michael Stipe in now 9 years, which is very surprising. Hopefully they'll come back and reform another day. For right now, this is the last one. This is called Uberlin. Thanks so much for listening to Cell Block Rock here on Huskow Radio.

Hi there once again. It's Jeff with the Arrested Development Show right here on Huskow Radio. How about a set of American-made music today, manufactured with pride right here in the good old USA? Let's kick things off with Charlie Rich.

Wrapping up a set of All-American music, and who's more All-American than Tom Petty and the Heartbreakers? Climb That Hill from She's the One, 1996. Kenny Baker with Goodbye, Little Star. The Everlys, 1965. Man with Money. The Highwaymen, 1962, with Cindy, Oh Cindy. And also from 1962, Charlie Rich, The Silver Fox, with Midnight Blues. I'm Jeff. Hope you enjoyed it. And as Chuck Berry once sang, anything you want, we got it right here in the USA. And that includes WXNZ.

My name is Tim, and this is Jigs, Hoedowns, and Songs, Oh Tragedy. And I try to bring you a good mix of music, and today we're going to jump up into the Maritimes. We're going to start out with the Barra McNeils from a collection called Fire in the Kitchen. There's a tradition in the Maritimes of what they call kitchen parties, where everybody in the neighborhood just shows up, brings a little something to drink, maybe, and maybe somebody's thrown some baked goods on the table, and then everybody brings their instrument and plays along. This is from the Barra McNeils, as I said. This is called Rattlin' Roarin' Willie.

0: And let's step back over into Nova Scotia with the Rankins.
1: Picture this, ladies and gentlemen. It's 50 years ago on a small country farm. Johnny McMaster's place. And it's Friday night. You've just finished 10 hot days of back-breaking labor. And the hay is finally in. You're sitting around the kitchen table under the dim light of a kerosene.

Sounds like a great time being had by all there in Vancouver with the Rankin family live, the Mull River Shuffle. Thank you for listening today. This is Tim. This has been Jigs, Hoedowns, and Songs of Tragedy right here on Hooskala Radio.

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We bring you All This Love from DeBarge, The Other Guy from the Little River Band, Heart to Heart, Kenny Loggins, and Heartbreaker from Dionne Warwick.

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My name's Morgan Knox McLeod, and you're listening to Barefoot Wild Woman Underground. My hope is always to spread a positive message and help you remember. So today, we're going to start out with Here for a Moment by Gone, Gone, and Beyond the Human Experience.

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Before that, Pachamama by Beautiful Chorus. And we started our set today with Here for a Moment by Gone Gone Beyond and the Human Experience. 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

And that was Sanu by Rising Appalachia and the Human Experience. That's all the time we have today on our set, but I did want to leave you with just one little message, and that was to remind you to let your love become the most dominant energy. Choose a path that aligns your heart and soul. Live consciously, balance your thoughts, and lay the foundation for an abundant future. This is the start of your brand new journey. Don't doubt your ability to create the life you desire. You've been listening to Barefoot Wild Woman Underground, and I certainly hope you've enjoyed our set today. I know I've enjoyed my time with you here, and I look forward to next time. Until then, be grateful, be humble, and be kind. Bye now.

This is Spin Mall, going back to the mid to late 70s with some of my favorites. Let's start with Mink DeVille from Doing Spanish Stroll.

Hey, this is Jan with Spin Mall. We started that set off with Mink DeVille doing Spanish Stroll. That went to Patti Smith, Kimberly. And the last song was a band called The Offs from the late 70s, San Francisco band called Why Boy. And we're moving on. Let's listen to the Talking Heads from their 77 album doing Pulled Up, and then we'll move on with Brian Eno, Taking Tiger Mountains, 1974 CD. Burning Airlines give you so much more. Thanks for listening.

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And that was Fly Away by Blackfoot from their greatest hit CD. And before that, it was Don't Close Your Eyes by Kix from Blow My Fuse CD. And before that was Hang Tough by Tesla and The Great Radio Controversy. And we started to set off with Fun in Texas by Brittany Fox and Brittany Fox CDs. 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Heavy Metal Rocks.

0: Cosmic Zone Music from Anaya Music, Aonki, is the latest CD, Gateway of Love, and that was called Just For You. I'm Annie, your mystic sister, and the piece before that was the second CD from Michael Kolwitz, played on the Chapman Stick. Serenity 2 is the name of the CD. And the first piece on the harp, very beautiful, from Trine Opsahl, Add Colors to My Sunset Sky, is her CD, and I hope you enjoyed that on Mystic Sister.
1: I'm Tom Walker, and you're listening to Jazz Beat. I've got some electronic zone kind of music for you with this set, starting with Lawson Rollins. He's got a 2019 release, Dark Matters, Music for Film, and I think I'll kick things off here with the song. This is the last cut on the album, Undercurrents, on Jazz Beat.

That was Nicola Cruz, and the song was Señor de las Piedras, and before that was Lotus from the Frames Per Second album. That's a 2018 release. Nicola Cruz was a 2019 release, but so anyway, Lotus is a 2018 release, Frames Per Second, and you heard Fortune Favors. I started off the set with Lawson Rollins from his 2019 release, Dark Matter Music for Film, and Undercurrent was the name of that tune. I'm going to leave you off with one more to wind up this zone set of Jazz Beat. Here again is Lawson Rollins from the Dark Matters album, and the song here is Striving. So thanks for zoning out here with me, Time Walker, here on Jazz Beat.

It's WXNZLP Skowhegan, Husko Radio, broadcasting on 98.1 FM, where ambient, meditation music, earth fusion, traditional world music, chant, spirituality, books, and art will set you free. My name is James Bean. During this hour, it's Spiritual Awakening Radio. Some great tunes coming your way during this hour. Before I begin the first set, this is a reading from a great anthology, a great bargain, a collection of texts that otherwise would be hard to acquire, found in the Gnostic Bible. Gnostic texts of mystical wisdom from the ancient and medieval world, pagan, Jewish, Christian, Mandaean, Manichaean, Islamic, and Cathar. Edited by Willis Barnstone and Marvin Meyer. This is from the Manichaean section, an excerpt from the great song of the Persian prophet Mani. Mystic verses titled, "You freed them from ignorance and gave wisdom." They raved in the passion of anger. They lacked sense or coherent thought. And you assembled their thoughts so that they understood their origin in the realm of light. Those living beings in the five states of existence, you freed from ignorance and gave them wisdom, leading them to parinirvana. Many differing passions, hatred and bitterness, troubled these thinking beings and scattered their thought. But, Holy Father, when you descended from the sky, the families of all thinking beings reached the peace of nirvana. From the great song of the prophet Mani.

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Also in our set, Merkin Didi and a track called Everyone's Palace. Stella Mara before that with Kurdi Taksim from an album titled The Seven Valleys, which reminds me of the name of a book by Baha'u'llah of the Baha'i Faith called The Seven Valleys and The Four Valleys, which I will share a passage from in a moment. Rildrum did a track called Toward the Light off of Fractal Universe, and our set began with my favorite musician from Spain, Luis Paniagua, and a composition called Mobius from Babia, Orient Occident, East West, a great album by Luis Paniagua. A couple of passages before I begin the next set of tunes. This is from a book by the Baha'i Faith, published by the Baha'i Faith, composed by Baha'u'llah, The Seven Valleys and the Four Valleys. If the mystic knowers be of those who have reached to the beauty of the Beloved One, this station is the apex of consciousness and the secret of divine guidance. And one more selection from someone else who lived in Persia, like Baha'u'llah did, only much earlier, the prophet Mani, or Mani, from the Manichaean section of the Gnostic Bible, an anthology of texts of mystical wisdom from the ancient and medieval world, pagan, Jewish, Christian, Mandaean, Manichaean, Islamic, and Cathar. From some mystic verses, you rescued us from samsara. We who are miserable and with no hope would have stayed in the torture of samsara, the world of changes, not finding the end of your path. You set up the ladder of wisdom. You let us supersede the five forms of being. And you delivered us, we who were fettered in suffering, were rescued from rebirth. Unendingly submerged in the dust of forgetting rebirths, in a poisonous state, they were always mad. When the passion of greed poisoned them, and they were dying, you prepared a medicine for them from the herb of meditation. Another excerpt from the great song of the Persian prophet Mani, or Mani. And now let's check out some Persian classical music. 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

0: Well, that's a lot of fun. A nice percussive piece called Gazelle from my favorite artist from Spain, Luis Paniagua. Before that, more Luis Paniagua. The Certainty of Doubt was the name of the track. A Krishna Consciousness Kirtan piece by Bhagavan Das and Krishna Prema Das before that, called Jaya Radha Madhava from a great collection called Sound Beyond Time. Our set began with Sermon Mova Fagati and Behrouz Delvari improvising on two beautiful instruments used in Persian classical music, the tar and the tumbak. Instead of sitar and tablas, next door in Iran, they have the tar, which is a stringed instrument, and a tabla-like percussive instrument called the tumbak. They were improvising and called the name of their track With Love. My name is James Bean. Spiritual Awakening Radio is here every Sunday morning from 8 to 9 on WXNZLP. This program is also repeated late night Sunday nights from midnight to 1 a.m. My email address is james@spiritualawakeningradio.com. 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
2: It's a homecoming right here on Face the Music. The one and only Huskow Radio. Jitterbug Jimmy and Mr. Meaner here with some really great piano music by Ed Basil. The album is called Homecoming, which is defined as a return home. There are lots of thoughts, feelings, and emotions experienced when returning home. When Ed returned home to West Virginia, he recalled having been dragged, kicking and screaming by his parents as a child to 11 years of piano lessons. But turns out it was the greatest gift they ever gave him. 11 selections on this CD, and Misdemeanor has pored over them all. And here's what she picked out just for you.

0: A Homecoming Just for You, Ed Basil. We started off with Sweet Innocence, followed by the namesake piece of this album, Homecoming. Then, Lullaby for Life, The Quiet Dream, and that last one, Light of My Soul. Nice picks, Mr. Meaner. There you have it. Terrific music off a terrific album, and music to soothe your soul. Right here on Face the Music, Huskow Radio. Mr. Meaner and Jitterbug Jimmy saying thanks for tuning in and keep on the sunny side.
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That fine flute playing was by Catherine Hoover, Joanne Lazzaro, and Dreamcatcher. Annie here, your Mystic Sister, with 2018 releases. Canyon Shadows is that album. We also heard Jeff Oster with Five Great Mountains from his most recent release, and Peter Sterling, New Horizons, the opening track on his album Magic Kingdom from Mystic Sister.

0: Beautiful. 2019 releases here on Mystic Sister. That was Juliet Lyons from her album The Light Within, and the song was Flow. Before that, a recent release from Tom Moore and Sherry Finzer, guitar and flute. It's a tribute to the Apollo 11 mission. It's called A Journey for Mankind, and we heard Blue Pearl in a Black Sky. The guitarist who played first for us was Camille Nelson, and her album is Sacred Lullabies. I'm Annie, your Mystic Sister.
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understood. Well, hello to all our faithful listeners of Hooskow Radio, WXNZ, Skowhegan. Time for another adventure in Dancing with Jan. Here we go.

Okay, that's my editorial set for today. We started that out with Neil Young. Everybody knows This Is Nowhere. Buffalo Springfield, For What It's Worth. Boy, I've been hearing that a lot lately. From the Broadway musical South Pacific, You've Got to Be Carefully Taught to Hate. Graham Nash from his Music for Beginners, first solo LP with Military Madness and Change the World. And we ended it up with Cat Stevens' Peace Train, dedicated to all my peeps. We are the people, so get on that peace train. You've been dancing with Jan on WXNZ, Skowhegan. Tell your friends, and stay tuned for more great music. 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
1: Here's a band from Athens, Georgia called Perpetual Groove.

That's a release for 2020 from OK Kaya. Her name is actually Kaya Wilkins. She's from Norway, singer-songwriter. OK Kaya, and the album name is Watch This Liquid Pour Itself. And that, of course, was Psych Ward. Perfect song for 2020, I think. R.E.M. with Man on the Moon before that, and another Athens band, Perpetual Groove, started the set with a song called Part 3. I'm Annie, and next up, she's not really a native of Maine, but she sure plays here a lot. I think she originally is from Vermont, but now she is a phenomenon of the world. Grace Potter's new CD is called Daylight.

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Jitterbug Jimmy, Mr. Meaner here with a few selections from one of our favorite bands and their great album, Legend of a Band, 1989. That's right. It's the Moody Blues.

Moody Blues and Legend of a Band, 1989. And it went out to all of Hooskow's listeners, fans, and supporters. We know you're out there somewhere, and we appreciate you tuning in and for all your support. We started off with Your Wildest Dreams, followed by The Story in Your Eyes, and that last one was, of course, I Know You're Out There Somewhere. We're facing the music on the one and only Hooskow Radio, WXNZ, right here in Skowhegan, Maine. Mr. Meaner and Jitterbug Jimmy saying, thanks for tuning in. Hope you like this set, and keep on the sunny side.

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1: Welcome to another WXNZ Busted Set with Butchie Bow Wow. Today's busted song is The Bluest Blues by Alvin Lee, where he laments it's the bluest blues since you walked out the door. It's the bluest blues because I won't see you no more. Helping Alvin out on this 1994 album called 1994 is none other than George Harrison playing some sweet slide guitar.

Next is Peter Tosh from his 1977 release Equal Rights doing Steppin' Razor, where he sings, I'm like a flashing lightning and the rolling thunder. 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

Another Busted Show comes to an end. Butchie Bow Wow here, saying keep listening to WXNZ or you're busted. Real bad.

0: driver on the top.
1: Driver on the top. This chick is twisted. What's the matter with her?
0: My analyst told me that I was right out of my head the way he described it. He said I'd be better dead than alive. I didn't listen to his jive. I knew

Well, we started out that time trying to give you the blues. Little Walter did My Babe, and Howlin' Wolf, His Friend, did Smokestack Lightning. Then on to Mose Allison, Love the Life I Live. Lambert Hendrickson Ross did Twisted, the one that Joni Mitchell did years later. And then the Honey Drippers with Robert Plant on vocals, Good Rockin' at Midnight, the name of that. Thought I read somewhere that Robert Plant really regretted not keeping that band together. He had a lot of fun doing it, and he really sort of fizzled out there for a while after that. Robert Plant now playing with the sensational Shapeshifters. Someday we'll play that for you, too.

From WXNZ, Hoskell Radio, it's the Timtron once again with more crankin' rock and roll tunes. Here's Buffalo Springfield.

Yeah, a spooky tooth waiting for the wind. A lot of similarities with the Talking Heads' Take Me to the River. And the Cramps in there with Domino here on Hoskow Radio.

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1: Hey, it's time for some blues on Huska Radio. This is Captain Barney, and the name of my show is Jailhouse Blues. This set features three cover songs by blues artists. Starting it off, Buddy Guy, covering a Rolling Stones song with a little help from Mick Jagger.

A set featuring cover songs. That last song was a Bad Company song, Ready for Love, performed by Gina Cecilia. Before that, James Armstrong did a unique cover of Robert Palmer's Addicted to Love. And starting off the set was Buddy Guy with Mick Jagger covering the Rolling Stones song Do, Do, Do, Do, Do, Heartbreaker. We're keeping the blues alive at WXNZ, so thanks for listening to my show, Jailhouse Blues.

Yola, whatever you want. Before that, Jackson Brown, still looking for something, opening track of his latest. Robert Plant and Alison Krauss, Trouble with My Lover. Dar Williams, Time Be My Friend, opening track from her latest album. I'm Annie, taking it on out with Hannah's Field. Mama.

This is Hooskow Radio. I'm Time Walker, and this is Jazz Beat. Modern sounds and new releases in jazz. Starting with the Len Piero Jazz Orchestra from their 2020 release, The Third Quarter. Here is If I Should Lose You.

That's the song Footprints from the band Ezra Collective, found on a compilation album, Blue Note Reimagined 2020. Before that was the Len Piero Jazz Orchestra from their 2020 release, The Third Quarter, and If I Should Lose You. I'm Time Walker. This is Jazz Beat on Huskow Radio, and I've got time for one more song. Here is the Pete Hellman Big Band from their 2020 release, For Pete's Ache. And you'll recognize this one, I'm sure. It don't mean a thing if it ain't got that swing on WXNZ.

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1: 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The CD is called Matriarch by the band Cooley Creek, 2021, and it's a combination of music and verse. A bluegrass tribute honoring not only women, but the poor and underserved as well. Jitterbug Jimmy here with just a few selections from this wonderful CD. Here now is Cooley Creek and Matriarch with Sarah Jackson providing vocals.

The band Coulee Creek, with selections from their 2021 album Matriarch, along with the lovely voice of Sarah Jackson. We started with Sugar Tree Stomp, followed by It's Hard to Tell the Singer from the Song, Old Calloused Hands, Here Today, Gone Tomorrow, and that last one was The Rebel Girl. Please check out this entire album sometime when you can. There are so many more great songs and poems on the CD. Wish I had time to tell you more. This is WXNZ Skowhegan. Jitterbug Jimmy here with Face the Music. Thanks for tuning in and keep on the sunny side.

Brand New Key from Dina Carter. The old Melanie song. Melanie died recently, in case you didn't hear that. Really too bad. Melanie had 40 albums. Who knew that? And not me, certainly. We started with two cuts from the Desert Rose Band, and then on to Diamond Rio from Diamond Rio 4, and then Bailey and the Boys from their self-titled album. A little bit of 80s, 90s country rock stuff for you. This is WXNZ, Who's Cow Radio?

0: Thanks very much, as always, to all of you for tuning in to the Quarter Hour here at WXNZ Skowhegan. That last song was Indian Sunset by Elton John off his Madman Across the Water CD. And we'll close things out with a tune called Sick of You by Lou Reed. Till next time.
1: I was up in the morning with the TV blaring, brushed my teeth, sitting, watching the news. All the beaches were closed, the ocean was a red sea, but there was no one there to part it in two. There was no fresh salad, cause there's hypers in the cabbage. Staten Island disappeared at noon. And they say the Midwest is in great distress, and NASA blew up the moon. The ozone layer has no ozone anymore, and you're gonna leave me for the guy next door. I'm sick of you. I'm sick of you. They arrested the mayor for an illegal favor, sold the Empire State to Japan. And Oliver North married William C. Cord and gave birth to a little Tehran. And the Ayatollah

body he saw. 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Doctors say this is a medical advance. They say the bad makes the good and there's something to be learned in every human experience. Well, I know one thing that really is true. 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

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It was an inside trader eating a rubber tire after running over Rudy Giuliani. 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He had seemed so fit. 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
6: 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My name is Lard, here to bring you another set of songs from my show, Cell Block Rock A to Z, where each set is made up of bands and artists whose name begins with the same letter. And today, the letter is M. So I'll begin with a double M. This is Modest Mouse. And this is probably their biggest hit. It's called Float On. So thanks for listening to Commercial Free XNZ.

All right, that's a material issue for you right there from their Destination Universe CD with What Girls Want. Right here on the M edition of Cell Block Rock. Before Material Issue, you heard Honey White by Morphine, and Modest Mouse was back there as well. Okay, I got one more M artist for you now. This guy started out in the New York City punk band D-Generation, which I love, but has since gone solo. This is off one of his solo albums called The Heat. It's Hotel Columbia. So thanks for listening to Cell Block Rock A to Z right here on Huskow Radio, where music and art will set you free.

0: once again, it's time to turn it up and get Timternized. Yes, more summer fun.
1: Ha!
0: Here's one that will take you back to the 60s. However douchey it is, it's part of the fabric. Yes, it is.

Yeah, from the 90s, one of my favorites of the time frame, the Yalarm, Rain in the Summertime. Here's Oasis, Champagne Supernova.

this. We're all sitting around getting high. It's one of those slow summer days. Or evenings. Sitting out on the back. Taking it all in. Yeah. Well, it's time for my boot heels to be a-wondering. Till the next time. You'll tune in here to Hoscow Radio and get Timtronized.

Well, there was a couple tunes from Gary Bartz and others from the Jazz is Dead 6 album. Blue Jungles and Soul Sea were those two tunes. Before Gary was John Patitucci and others from their 2021 release, Trio. And that song was Conception. I started off this version of Jazzbeat with Diego Figueiredo and his 2020 release, Antarctica. Old Watch was that tune. I'm Tim Walker. This is Jazzbeat on Husker Radio. And stay tuned for more great stuff.

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1: 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Hi, I'm Ivor, and this is Música Latina on WXNZ Skowhegan, a.k.a. Huskow Radio. Today we're going to be listening to some of the music of Oso Motley, who are from Los Angeles. We're going to start right out with Como Ves,

Oso Motley creates music to give voice to and reveal the culture and lives of Latinos, fight for workers' rights, and promote a global unity within both the city and the world. They promote this through their music, during their TED Talks, and as cultural ambassadors of the U.S. Now we'll hear Cumbia de los Muertos por Oso Motley.

20 on a prison break. What did I do last night? Last night, while the stars were shining bright, while I was humming and a bopping on the spaced out quake.

That's Rockpile with Dave Edmunds and his old pal Nick Lowe. And we started with some tunes from Dave Edmunds. First from Tracks on Wax, and then Repeat When Necessary. And on to his album Get It and Twangin'. This is WXNZ, Who's Cow Radio.

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0: There are a lot of things that are strange these days, and this was just a few. Magic, people, days, and life. We started off with Strange Days, The Doors, 1967, followed by Strange Magic, ELO, 1975. People Are Strange, again, The Doors, 1967, and that last one was Isn't Life Strange, Moody Blues, 1972. It's the one and only Huskow Radio, WXNZ. Jitterbug Jimmy and Mr. Meaner bringing you some things that are strange on Face the Music Vintage Vinyl. Thanks for tuning in, and even though everything seems strange just now, do your best to keep on the sunny side.
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2: 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We start today's show with Brian Adams and I Ain't Gonna Cry.

That was Joe Cocker and I Know You Don't Want Me No More. We also heard from Peter Cetera and Next Time I Fall. And also we heard from Jefferson Airplane with Plastic Fantastic Lover. Hope you enjoyed the show. Be sure to tune in every Sunday afternoon for some more great B-side vinyl.

Hey, it's time for some blues on Huskow Radio, where music and art will set you free. I'm Captain Barney, and the name of my show is Jailhouse Blues. This set features some blues recorded by female vocalists. First up, a band from Peru, Maine, Black Cat Road.

0: Oh, yeah. Thank you so much.
1: That was a set of three blues songs recorded by female blues artists. The last song was called All About You, performed by the Cheripoto Band. Sweet Susie and Sugarfix did the middle song in that set, a smoking song titled Too Hot to Touch. And starting off the set was a track titled Rain Pushing, as sung by Jessica Hines of the band Black Cat Road, a band from Peru, Maine. We're keeping the blues alive, so thanks for listening to Jailhouse Blues. I'm Captain Barney, and this is commercial-free XNZ.
2: Man, dig that crazy chick.

That was Blackmore's Night from their latest one, which is called Nature's Light, released in 2021, and Wish You Were Here. Mansion on the Hill from Neil Young and Crazy Horse. I'm Annie, and I have time for one more, and this is the band Trace the Sun with Don't Forget the Dream.

Thanks for listening to WXNZ, Skowhegan, home of Hooskow Radio. My name is Morgan Knox McLeod, and for this next bit, you're listening to Barefoot Wild Woman Underground. Hopefully, we get to dance a little and maybe even smile. My goal is always to leave you with a message and hopefully making you snap your fingers. We're going to start today's set out with an amazing new artist that I've been introduced to, Erin Ivy. And this is off of her record that she just released this January, Solace in the Wild, and this is Joy.

to myself, the united soul and mind of Lizzie West, and the resistance for which I stand, one person with God, indivisible.

0: That was When I Grow Up by Jennifer O'Connor. And before that, we had I Pledge Allegiance to Myself. And that was by Lizzie West and White Buffalo. And we started out our set today with Aaron Ivey and Joy. Up next is another from Lizzie West and White Buffalo. And this is I Can See the Mountains from Here.
1: I wore my sun hat when the sky looked like rain.

0: And that was Lizzie West in White Buffalo with I Can See the Mountains. My name's Morgan Knox McLeod. You've been listening to Barefoot Wild Woman Underground, and I hope that we've been able to share a bit of time today, smiling, snapping our fingers, maybe getting a positive message out there into our community. We live in a beautiful community, and I'm blessed to be a part of Hooskow Radio and our great listeners, and I thank you for being with me today. I hope you're enjoying the sunshine, and if it's cloudy where you are, you know that the sun will be out tomorrow. I'll talk to you soon. Have a great day, and remember, be grateful, be humble, and be kind.
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3: Hola, yo me llamo Iver y tengo un programa que se llama Música Latina aquí en WXNZ Skowhegan. 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
6: 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Jitterbug Jim and Misdemeanor bringing you selections off an album called Atlantic Wave, 1997. Patty Reynolds, Charlie Mulvihill, James Keane, and Felix Dolan, with jigs, reels, and even some hornpipes. See if you can tell the difference with all those.

We started out with the Jigs, Charlie's Aunt, and Tommy's Favorite. Next came the Reels, Mulva Hills, the Tramps, Fedora, Gallagher, Sporting Pat, Tilly Finns, and the Sailor's Bonnet. Those last ones were, of course, the Hornpipes, Lad O'Byrne, and Quilty. What are hornpipes anyway? They are both lively music and a dance traditionally done by sailors. Atlantic Wave, nice music from Ireland. How about it? You're tuned in to the best station around, WXNZ Skowhegan, Hooskow Radio. Misdemeanor and Jitterbug Jimmy here. Thanks for joining us on Face the Music. 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And remember, lads and lassies, keep on the sunny side.

Hello there, friends. Jeff here. It's the Arrested Development Show, arresting your development since 2016. Going to play some random tracks for you today. I like to do that once in a while. Just dig into cuts that I like. So let's start off with The Weaklings. And It's None of Your Business. Thanks for asking. Right here on the Arrested Development Show.

0: Wrapping up that set, that was Lizzo from her 2019 album, Cause I Love You. And we heard Boys. And never played Lizzo before, but a good song is a good song is a good song. Before that, the Radiance doo-wop group from Chicago had a hit in 1968 with Hold on Chess Records. I've played the song a couple of times in a couple of sets because I really like it. But I did not know that Andrew Lloyd Webber was a co-writer of Hold On. The Newtopians, created by Rex Fowler of Aztec Two-Step and Tom Dean of Demon Square to celebrate the music of the Beatles. And both of those guys have spent a lot of time performing in Maine, New England. We heard a mashup of Please Please Me and It Won't Be Long. Mike Nesmith, Beloved Monkey, from his 1970 album Loose Salute. We heard Silver Moon, and Mike Nesmith didn't have a lot of luck charting with the singles. He had Joanne and Silver Moon charted, but not much luck after that. And before that, starting off the set, The Weaklings from their 2024 album, Raspberry Park. We heard None of Your Business, and The Weaklings are an astounding collection of guys that recreate Beatles tunes. I'm Jeff. Hope you enjoyed these random tracks. And as always, I'll catch you on the next one.
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2: We've got a set of familiar artists here for you today. It's quarter hour. Kicking things off, here's Lou Reed.

The twisted stars, the plotted lines, the faulty map that brought Columbus to New York. Betwixt between the east and west, he calls on her wearing a leather vest. The earth squeals and shudders to a halt. A diamond crucifix in his ear is used to help ward off the fear that he has left his soul in someone's rented car. Inside his pants he hides a mop to clean the mess that he has dropped into the life of lightsome Juliet Bell. And Romeo wanted Juliet, and Juliet wanted Romeo. And Romeo wanted Juliet, and Juliet wanted Romeo. Romeo Rodriguez squares his shoulders and curses Jesus, runs a comb through his black ponytail. He's thinking of his lonely room, the sink that by his bed gives off a stink, then smells her perfume in his eyes, and her voice was like a bell.

Outside, the streets were steaming, the crack dealers were dreaming of a Uzi somewhere near to score. I bet you I can hit that light with my one good arm behind my back, says little Joey Diaz. Brother, give me another tote. Those downtown hoods are no damn good. Those Italians need a lesson to be taught. This cop who died in Harlem, you think they get the warning? I was dancing when I saw his brains run out on the street. And Romeo had Juliet, and Juliet had her Romeo. And Romeo had Juliet, and Juliet had a Romeo. I'll take Manhattan in a garbage bag with Latin written on it that says it's hard to give a shit these days. Manhattan sinking like a rock until the filthy Hudson, what a shock. They wrote a book about it, they said it was like ancient Rome. The perfume burned his eyes, holding tightly to her thighs. And something flickered for a minute, and then it vanished and was gone.

tracks are gonna slow her down. And when she turns, this boy will be gone. So long.

New York City Serenade off the Wild Innocent E Street Shuffle album, Bruce Springsteen, was that last song. And prior to that, we heard from Counting Crows, Time and Time Again, off the August and Everything After CD. Thanks as always for tuning into the Quarter Hour here at WXNZ Skowhegan. We'll catch you next time.

Hey, it's time for some blues on Hooskar Radio. This is Captain Barney, and the name of my show is Jailhouse Blues. This set features blues from around the world, starting it off originally from Japan. Here's Tokyo Tramps.

That set featured blues from around the world. That last track was by Australian Fiona Boys with a song called Tell Your Story Walking. The third song was titled You Just Have to Let It Roll. That was by Saverio Mockney and Double Ace. Saverio was born and brought up in Argentina, but he now lives in Finland and records his music out of Finland as well. Norwegian band Reloaded Norway did a song called Born Without Rhythm. And starting off the set was Tokyo Tramps. Tokyo Tramps, originally from Japan, a brother and sister duo. They now record and operate out of the Boston area. And Tokyo Tramps did a song called Reprobates, Tramps, and Saints. I'm Captain Barney. We're keeping the blues alive at WXNZ, so thanks for listening to my show, Jailhouse Blues, on commercial-free XNZ.

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We'll finish off today's quarter hour set with a song from Elvis Costello, Last Boat Leaving.

0: You have your radio dial set on WXNZ. Welcome to The Great Escape. On today's show, we have a guest DJ. Let me introduce our daughter, Amy.
1: Hello. I thought I would like to feature a 2018 release of High Women, a group which features Brandi Carlile, Amanda Shires, Natalie Hemby, and Maren Morris. Here's a song about historic events from a female narrative, High Women.

Rolling Stone magazine calls this a groundbreaking supergroup album. Their name, High Women, alludes to the 80s supergroup with Johnny Cash, Willie Nelson, Waylon Jennings, and Kris Kristofferson, the Highwaymen. Let's listen to their hit song, Highwayman.

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1: Yes, Amy. It was great having you on the show today. Do you have another song ready?
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My name is Lard, here to bring you part one of a mega block of U2. Yes, U2, formed in 1976 in Dublin, Ireland, when the band members were still all in their teens. And they released their debut album called Boy in 1980 on Island Records, and immediately developed a bit of a local cult following and a lot of critical acclaim for their live performances. In 1981, they released their second album, October, which didn't do quite as well as Boy. People didn't like it quite as much, but they kept performing, kept getting good reviews on live performances. And then in 1983 came the War album, which contained the breakthrough single Sunday Bloody Sunday. But the band still really didn't break through in America until they released the live album of their performance at the Red Rocks Amphitheater in Colorado. The video of Sunday Bloody Sunday went into heavy rotation on MTV, and the imagery of Bono waving a white flag and singing No War while huge cauldrons burned high on the cliffs above the stage was the first image many Americans had of the band and solidified their overall image as a politically conscious band. So I'm going to bring you some of that show right now, featuring one song off of each of the first three albums. So here we go, Into the Mist and Rain, Under a Blood Red Sky, here on Huskow Radio. Thanks for listening, folks.

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1: 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So do join me for about another 15 minutes here for another audio acoustical experience. Let's start this off with a Booker T and the MGs rendition of

Yes, indeed. The Bonzo Doodah Band. King of Scurf. And a crusty young lad there. Just looking for a break, you know.

0: the Phil Spector wall of sound here on good old commercial-free XMZ. You've just been Tim Trenai's gonna toss you a treat.
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Hey, it's time for some blues on Huskar Radio. This is Captain Barney, and the name of my show is Jailhouse Blues. This set features blues from around the world, starting off with two artists from Croatia. First up, here's Tomislav Goluban.

Believe by a band from Belgium called The Travelin' Blue Kings. The first two songs were by artists originally from Croatia. Katarina Pijak did a song called Roads That Cross, and Tomislav Goluban did a track called Little Pigeon. We're keeping the blues alive at WXNZ, so thanks for listening to my show, Jailhouse Blues. I'm Captain Barney.

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0: One, two.

That was the late Jimmy LaFave helping us finish off this set of the Quarter Hour. Thanks as always for tuning in. Till next time.

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1: I'm beside myself, and today on the B-Side Beat, I bring you three artists. We kick it off with Chicago and Searching for You. After that, it's Stevie Wonder and Superstition. And we wrap up the show with Steve Winwood and Spanish Dancer.

And we are back with another Down and Dirty Flying by the Seat of My Pants edition of the Retro Earnest Rock Show on WXNZ Radio in Skowhegan. And tonight I am on the lam. I'm doing all that I can to dodge that long arm of the Who's Scow Man, because he's a gunning for me. So, babies, I got to keep a moving and a grooving, rolling and a strolling and kicking out those killer quads so I can keep that music flowing. And without further ado, let's spin the time dial and boogie on out of this 1984 we are living today and get back to the OG 84 and navigate that smoke-filled metal verse where the rat dwells. And there we have Stephen Piercy on lead vocals, Warren DeMartini on lead guitar, the late Robin Crosby on rhythm guitar, Juan Crozier on bass, and Bobby Blotzer on drums. So, 3, 2, 1, let's launch our first bootay kicking track titled Lack of Communication, where everybody's doing the talking, but nobody's doing the listening.

Please, my brethren and sistren, put down the pry bar and the body butter. Do not try to slide yourselves into that spandex or them skin-tight leathers. That was 30-plus years ago, and our waistlines might not cooperate anymore. So be kind to the rescue crew so them groovy cats don't have to extricate you from them heavy metal britches of yesteryear. Instead, let me take you where you need to go. So let's keep rocking with some Great White and a track titled Heart the Hunter. We'll be right back.

Oh, yeah, and our hearts are always on the hunt for a rock and roll lady from the 70s and the 80s. So let's bring on Chrissy Hynde of the Pretenders and a track titled Tattooed Love, Boys.

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But let's try to stick with the stuff that's not played to death, you know, the flip side goods. 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

0: Hi, I'm Ivor, and this is WXNZ Skowhegan Hooskow Radio. Today we're going to be listening to music of Atlantic Canada, including Hank Snow, who was born in Nova Scotia. Here is Squid Jiggin' Time.
1: This is Hank Snow. I proudly dedicate this song to all you wonderful fishermen that I sailed with many years ago. On the Quirrell Banks, on the Western Banks, and on the Grand Banks of Newfoundland. Squid jigging down. Oh, this is the place where the fishermen gather in oilskins and boots and the cape ands battened down. All sizes, all figures, with squid lines and jiggers, they congregate here on the squid jigging ground. Some out work from their jiggers while others are yawning. There's some standing up and there's more lying down. While all kinds of fun jokes and tricks are begun as they wait for the squid on the squid jigging ground. There's men of all ages and boys in the bargain. There's old Billy Cave and there's young Raymond Brown. There's a red rat and Tory out here in the dory running down squires on the squid jigging ground. There's men from the harbor, there's men from the tickle, in all kinds of motor boats, green, gray, and brown. Right yonder is Bobby, and with him is Nobby, he's chawing hard tack on the squid jigging ground. God bless my sou'wester, there's Skipper John Chiappy, he's the best hand of squid jigging, here I'll be bound. Hello, what's the row? Why, he's jigging one now, the very first squid on the squid jigging ground. The man with the whisker is old Jacob Steele. He's getting well up, but he's still pretty sound. While Uncle Bob Hawkins wears six pair of stockings whenever he's out on the squid jigging ground. Holy smoke, what a scuffle, all hands are excited. It's a wonder to me that there's nobody drowned. There's a bustle, confusion, a wonderful hustle. They're all jigging squid on the squid jigging ground. Says Bobby, the squids are on top of the water. I just got me jiggers about 1 fathom down. But a squid in the boat's curled right down his throat, and he's swearing like mad on the squid jigging ground. There's poor Uncle Billy, his whiskers are spattered with spots of the squid juice that's flying around. One poor little boy got it right in the eye, but they don't give a darn on the squid jigging ground. Now if ever you feel inclined to go squid, then leave your white collars behind in the town. And if you get cranky without your silk hanky, you'd better steer clear on the squid jigging ground.
0: Here's another song by Bert Cuff, and he's from Newfoundland, and this is called The Island of Newfoundland.

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From the thunder's squall when I haul my trawl, my old Cape Ann's a-gleamer. 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Where the capelins spawn from dusk till dawn, you bait your trawl and listen to the undertow hissing. When I reach that last big shoal, where the ground swells break asunder, where the wild sands roll to the surge's toll, let me be a man and take it. My dory fails to make it. 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There let me rest in the earth's cool breast where the stars shine out their wonder.

hip your partner Sally DeBow, hip your partner Sally Brown. 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
1: There's a noble fleet of whalers sailing from Dundee, manned by British sailors to take them o'er the sea. On a Western Ocean passage, we started on the trip and flew along just like a song in our gallant whaling ship. For the wind was on her quarter deck, the engines working free. There's not another whaler that sailed the Arctic Sea can beat the old Paulina. You need not try, my son, for she challenged all, both great and small, from Dundee to St. John's. 'Twas the second Sunday morning, just after leaving port, we met a heavy southwest gale that washed away our boat. It washed away our quarter deck, our stanchions just as well, and so we set the whole shebang afloat

0: Art Jackson set his canvas, Fairweather got up steam, and Captain Guy, the daring boy, came plunging through the stream. And Mullins and the Husky tried to beat the bloomin' lot, but to beat the old Polina was something he could not. There's the noble Terranova, a model without doubt, the Arctic and Aurora they talk so much about. Art Jackman, mortal mailboat, the terror of the sea, tried to beat the old Polina on a passage from Dundee. And now we're back in old St. John's, where rum is very cheap, so we'll drink a health to Captain Guy who brought us o'er the deep. A health to all our sweethearts and to our wives so fair. Not another ship could make the trip with the Polina, I declare. For the wind was on her quarter deck and the engines working free. 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
1: That song was obviously from before, when they made whaling illegal. Now we're going to hear Feller from Fortune by Dick Nolan.

Well, I hope you enjoyed this. This is Vintage Country, and that was the music of Maritime Canada. I'm Ivor, and this is WXNZ Skowhegan, Hooskow Radio. 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

Bonjour mes amis, bienvenue à Juste de la Lune, Just Beyond the Moon, avec Mamie Bella, sur le français, on the French Hour. All this is happening on the best station around, Huskow Radio, WXNZ Skowhegan. Today, I will be playing French Cajun songs that were written and sung pre-World War I and later collected and recorded by Gerard Dole in 1975. And to start us off is La Danse Carrée, square dancing. So let's get moving and swing your partner and hang on. Yahoo!

Wow, that was some great fiddle playing by Dennis McGee, accompanied by Sadie Courville. Next we have Aussi J'aurais des ailes, If Only I Had Wings.

0: Anome.
1: That was sung by Larisha Guillory, bringing back many memories of my own Mimea singing to her grandchildren. Moving along is La Valse à Chopique, the Chopique Waltz.

That was a beautiful song, played on the accordion by Cyprien Landreau. And now for a catchy song that the Cajun children sing, Sauté Crapaud, Jump Toad.

This was played on a mouth organ and sung by Elizabeth Landreau. Here's another one to keep your feet moving. Le Rire à Fruges, the Fruges Reel.

0: That was more of Dennis McGee's great fiddle playing, accompanied by Sadie Corville. Next, a short little ditty, Un Petit Bonhomme, A Good Little Man, sung by Elizabeth Landrenault.
1: Un petit bonhomme que va plus gros qu'un rat, il battait sa femme comme un scélérat, en disant sa femme, tu apprends de rat, de pas donner mes portes quand je suis pas là.
0: Continuing on, here's La Valse de Cherokee, the Cherokee Waltz, played on the accordion and sung by Cyprien Landrenault, with triangle accompaniment by Delia Landrenault.

Here's another song sung by Larisha Guillory called Derrière Chez Nous, Il y a un Joli Fontaine. 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
1: Next up, Chigalo for Mamou. 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Played on the mouth organ and sung by Elizabeth Landrin.

Following this is another great song, sung and played by Dennis McGee and accompanied by Sadie Corville. It's called La Valse des Amitiés, the Friendship Waltz.

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0: Wow, that was some great music. I hope you enjoyed this Free World War I Cajun music, which was brought to you on the one and only Huskow Radio, WXNZ Skowhegan. Ou la musique française, Elisa vous libérera. You know, I really enjoyed this album, Cajun Home Music, recorded in 1975. As it brought back many happy memories for me. My mamie played the harmonica and sang French tunes to me and all my siblings. And I hope that it brings back great memories for you as well. Please come back again to hear some more French tunes on the French Hour. Mamie Bella here with Just Beyond the Moon. Thanks for tuning in. Au revoir, mes amis. A bientôt.
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2: 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Thanks to Andy Wendell and all the guest DJs who are making it happen. Skowhegan Area High School French Class. Mamère Bella, Ivor, and Jitterbug Jimmy, merci beaucoup. I hope you guys enjoy it, and bienvenue.

You heard Françoise Hardy with the spoken or sung duet, Art Deco Style, Hardy and Alain Delon, Love Always, Tenderness, Caresses, Hardy with Jacques Dutronc, The Sediments, Hardy and Arthur Ashe, Tomorrow's That Sing, Hardy, Benjamin Biolay. This has been Eric LaRouge with the French Hour. Join us each Sunday and Thursday around 2 p.m. for more great French music. Écoute la musique.

0: Bonjour mes amis, Mémé Belle ici avec Juste de la Lune sur le français.
1: Along with Monsieur Jimmy and the super talented French artist Pierre Bensoussan, and selections off his 1975 vintage vinyl album Près de Paris, Close to Paris. Pierre is a wonderful mandolin player and an even better guitar player. See if you don't agree. This is one of Mémé Belle's favorite albums. Starting us off, Gavotte, followed by Dame Lombard. Here we go.
0: Ha ha ha ha. On y va.

Next up is Yay Fate on Matrice. 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

Here is Sunday's Hornpipe, along with some excellent banjo by Bill Keith, who is well known in France.

Closing it out now with our title cut, Prêt de Paris, and a couple of reels, The Ash Plant and the Morning Dew.

0: the terrific music of Pierre Bensoussan from his award-winning French folk album Près de Paris, Close to Paris, 1975, with American, English, and Irish influences, and on loan from Amir's good friend Brian of Sound Ratios. Hope you enjoyed it. Monsieur Jimmy and
1: Nenea Bella ici avec Juste de la de la Lune sur le français. Come back again for more wonderful French music from all over the francophone world. Au revoir et à bientôt, mes amis.
0: Bonjour, mes amis. Monsieur Jimmy ici avec Vishten et le 2012 CD Mosaïque. 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Ça c'est des bons rockin' instrumental chansons. Folks, these are all some really nice tunes. Pour commencer, Shetland's Magical Bus. Joyeux, mes amis!

0: Wow. Bet your feet were tapping on some of those tunes. Vishton and their CD, Mosaic, a patchwork of sounds tinged with Mi'kmaq, Acadian, and English, from the Evangeline region of Prince Edward Island. Emmanuel LeBlanc, Pascal Meuse, and Pastel LeBlanc. Merci beaucoup pour écouter la bonne chanson sur le français. 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
1: 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I'm Ivor, and today we're going to be listening to some of the music of Véronique Sanson. We're going to start with Fais-moi une mélodie. 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

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This is Spin Mall, and we're going to be doing my usual eclectic set, and we're going to start with something from Voice Farm, a San Francisco band from back in the day, doing a quirky little tune called Blind Man.

I said, I'm sorry. It was the blind man. I went out to the curb to unlock my bike. The blind man had his eyes

And okay, that was the Go-Betweens doing Boundary Rider. Before that, we had Roland Alfonso and the Baba Brooks Band doing Nuclear Weapons. And we started that off with the ever quirky Voice Farm doing Blind Man. All right, we're going to go out with one more from Odetta singing the ever-present Jim Crow Blues. Thanks for listening to Spin Mall. Until next time.

I've been traveling from coast to coast. Everywhere I've been, I find me some old Jim Crow.

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Try to get together and break up this old world.

I told everybody over the radio. Make up your mind and get rid of old Jim Crow. I'm gonna tell you people something that you ought to know. It's a lot of Jim Crow in a moving picture show. I'm gonna sing this verse

Opening track for Sandy Carroll from her most recent CD called Blues and Angels. Soak me in the spirit, Sandy Carroll. Also the band, and that was Stage Fright, recorded live in Skyfoot, did Bluebird, opening track of their latest CD. I'm Annie. And now for a change of pace, here is Catfish Keith, and this is from Reefer Hound, Viper Songs Revisited. Take it away, Catfish.

0: tell me down, what you gonna do? Don't tell your mother that you've been hanging out with you. Getting away with something. Getting away with something. I'm getting away with something, baby, don't you tell on me. Getting away with something, baby, don't you tell on me.
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Yes, indeed. Big finish on that one. That was a little big band live, and before that we heard from Dave Mello. Dave gave us a standard Rock Me, and then little big band, Give Me One Reason, a cover of Tracy Chapman, of course. Up next on this edition of Dancing with Jan, more local music. This is a duo in the area. Name of the album is called Bien Sûr, Visit to Quebec, and we're going to hear a little reel on WXNZ, your commercial-free, local, all-volunteer radio station. 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

0: 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That was from A Visit to Quebec CD. 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
1: Here's a song for a hot day. This song is called It's Maine, and it's going to snow. Okay, just, you know, before you complain about the humidity, just remember, in like 5 months, this field will be under 3 feet of snow. Just saying that. Yeah.

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My name's Morrigan Knox McLeod, and for this next little bit, you're listening to Barefoot Wild Woman Underground. My hope today and all days is that I expose you to a song or two that you may not have heard, and or remind you of one that you loved and haven't heard in a bit. We're going to start out our set today with Brandi Carlile and My Song.

And that was Ain't No Easy Way by the Black Rebel Motorcycle Club. And just before that, we had Stone by Whiskey Myers. Up next, Chris Stapleton and Starting Over.

0: And that was Trying to Let Her by Rustin Kelly. And before that, we had Starting Over by Chris Stapleton and Stone by Whiskey Myers. And we started off our set today with My Song by Brandi Carlile. This is my time, and I'm grateful that you're with me today. I hope you all had a reminder to, you know, maybe accept some love. I am wishing you a beautiful day. This is Morgan Knox McLeod. Goodbye.
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0: 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Jitterbug Jimmy here, introducing WXNZ's guest room series we call The Maine Zone with Maine's Own, a show to honor all the musical talent we have here in Maine. 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
0: Now, let's get going. Our featured artists on this edition of the Maine Zone with Maine Zone have been played here on the Huskow many times before. It is the super talented local band, Evergreen. Chris Prickett on banjo, fiddle, and accordion. Joe Kennedy on harmonica. Steve Chasen, guitar and percussion. Nellie Kennedy, upright bass. And Bill Thibodeau on mandolin. Also, they are all comfortable singing lead. This is a recently discovered CD of theirs. It's titled Commonplace, 1999-2000, and that's really, really good. Starting us off, Hee-Haw, Carolina in the Pines.

Evergreen. Wow. We started out with Carolina in the Pines, followed by You'll Find a Way, Rolling By with the Time, Tennessee Blues, Indian Summer, then the title cut, Commonplace, and Roseville Fair. Next came Story of Love, Texas Sunrise, and that last one was Put the Weight on Me. Thank you so much, Evergreen, for sharing your wonderful music once again with our listeners. We wish you all the very best. Folks, you are in the zone where we have been enjoying the dynamite music from the superb band Evergreen. Thanks to Andy Wendell, Tim Smith, Who Scout Radio, and Brian Richmond for his WXNZ theme song. And thanks to you, our listeners, for tuning in. 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

Welcome to another edition of Huscal Potpourri. This is Eric LaRouge. Our main artist today is Bibi Tanga and the Selenites. Tanga was born in the Central African Republic. His music has many influences, including Afrobeat, funk, French pop, and transcendentalist poetry. The first song is It's the Earth That Moves from the Bibi Tanga and Selenites album, Dunya.

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I'm about to blow. I'm about to blow.

Another African star was Hugh Masekela. You'd heard him from some other songs, but this song today is Ha Lese Le De Kana from the album Still Grazing, a compilation of his work. 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

0: You might wonder what a selenite is. 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Wells in his book, The First Men in the Moon. 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
2: All right, I'm DJ Time Walker, and I've got another set of some pretty heavy dance music. Here is a set of Barry Can't Swim.

Hey, I'm DJ Time Walker, and this is Jazz Beat on Hooskow Radio. We've been listening to some Barry Can't Swim from the 2025 release About to Begin. You heard the songs About to Begin, Different, Still Riding, and now we're listening to Kempton. Some Barry Can't Swim on Hooskow Radio.

I'm sure there will be some forthcoming tributes to one of Central Maine's guitar greats, Steve Linworth. But for now, this is simply a jazz beat set of great music that started with Steve playing with Harry Richter, also a Central Maine guitar great, and Dwayne Edwards on bass with Gabe Terracciano on violin. That was a Jerry Bowden tune, and I'm going to go back to that in a minute with a Steve Linworth tune, but well, now let's go to a different guitar player. Here's James Brown, the guitar player, off his 2022 release, Song Within the Story and Embira Kids.

So that was a song called Cobblestones from Kingsley Durant off his 2023 convertible CD. And Kingsley's guitar player, as was before that, James Brown guitar player off Song Within the Story and Embira Kids. And I started the set with Steve Linworth and Mezumi doing a Jerry Bowden tune. But now I'm going to go back to my tribute with another dedication to Steve Linworth off his 2023 album, Full Circle, and a Steve Linworth song, Expression. I'm Time Walker, and this is Jazz Beat on Husker Radio.

0: A small selection of traditional jigs and reels. Way too numerous to mention, but here's a few. Mottebon Chapel, Johnny Doherty's, The Stone in the Field, Robbie Hanna's Jigs, Dylan's Fancy. All off the album The Dance Music of Ireland, 1997, on your favorite radio station, WXNZ Hooskow Radio. It's Face the Music with Jitterbug Jimmy and Misdemeanor, jigging and reeling on out of here. Thanks for tuning in, and keep on the sunny side.
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Let's do a little psychedelia today.

Living in the woods.

That is Talk Talk from The Music Machine. We started with Bubble Puppy from A Gathering of Promises and their song Hot Smokin' Sassafras. And then on to the Amboy Dukes with Good Natured Emma from Migration. And then Spooky Tooth's version of I Am a Walrus from The Last Puff. This is WXNZ, Who's Cow Radio?

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It's time for some more junk vinyl, and starting this off, we have the Hollies off their Distant Light LP that came out in, 1971 in the UK and April 1972 in the US. Let's get started with Long Cool Woman. Thanks for listening.

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That was just Tommy Rowe with Dizzy. Before that, we had Manfred Mann off the Pretty Flamingo LP, Let's Go Get Stoned. Before that, we had Pretty Flamingo, Dino, Dizzy, and Billy. Before that, The Lovin' Spoonful, There She Is. And we started that set off with The Hollies, Long Cool Woman. Thanks for listening.

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1: and Greta. We have a set today that is music by bands with family names. Let's start you off with a local group, the Caldwell Brothers, singing the title track off their Bad Apple CD.

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